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Flashbulbs pop, paparazzi goes wild. 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

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Flashbulbs pop, paparazzi goes wild. 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